says, oh, wrong number, sorry to waste your time. Then I think to myself, why now? Why me? Why?

Oh yeah, let me hear you sing it. Everybody in the place, put those hands in the air. Yeah, check it out one time. You know it's for real. Been trash from PR on his set. Getting biz, come on.

felt a yearning for that great adventure. So many nights I woke up out of a dream of blue seas, white sand, paradise.